came to me, bitching about how you misbehaved. He whispered in my ear and said I'd treat you better. I told his girl, see, we girls stick together. Tell me, who's the dumbest of the two? Who's fooling who?

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0: Oppure in girl, non è più facile. 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
2: Take my hand and come with me because you look so fine that I really want to make you mine. I say you look so fine that I really want to make you mine. 4, 5, 6, come on and get your kicks. Now you don't need

0: Before you go, there's something I want you to have.
1: 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But wait a minute, isn't this...
0: Yeah, yes it is.
1: But I thought the old lady dropped it into the ocean in the air.
0: Well, baby, I went down and got it for you.

The bad times in life is like a telephone. You never know when it's a go ring. But when it ring, just pick it up and receive. When you finish, put down the receiver and carry on. 'Cause the sun will always shine.

shrugging shoulders with joints. My flow was cocaine, no brain with a 12-gauge pro

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Let's take your sound to a hell high, defeat the marabone for your broken bones. Welcome to the terror, I'm walking territory when I spit. I'm pheromones, I settle down into the fate that never zone. Go straight, and I set a flood to your merry tongue, and then every cloud's

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Breathing, making meals, still the man that you're serving. Select familiar with the gold and the silver. A killer, forever, I'll take the gold and kill ya. 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

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If you ever heard what I heard in my mind, never try, you would cry, that's a lie, you would die. 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I am in the best seat. 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If you're coming, come at me directly. Don't need no one to defend me. Souls in a place even I can't get to. Don't fuck with the deadly. Moon waves and overseas, quick coasting overseas. 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They will never wanna admit I'm the best here. From the mere fact that I've got ovaries. It's a woman's world, so to speak. Pussy, you sour. Never giving credit where it's due.

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Yeah, I'm ready. 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

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I pull up in them Chevy Doves, where do you wanna go? Who has been in this car? Why do you wanna know? What would it do for you? You don't see them 22s? What you think I got them for? You know, she got long hair like Rapunzel to the flow like Cousin It. Wanna tag me in a piss like it's a king? Ain't it? Most girls I meet is down bad and destined to. You the one for me, you brown eye, I'm destined to. You was like a cup I pour in, invest into. You keep on reading me, I keep on testing you. You grow faster than me, I learned my lesson too. If I ain't the one for you, I can't be less than you.

So much interference, it's gotten where it's normative to put the importance in a performative. Cultivate a void, avoiding the dark corridors. But there are stresses in the deep recesses. Knees repressions, feed ills and build pressures. Until all y'all seconds, all about second guessing. Yo, if you would only look around, you would see the mask weighs even heavier than the crown. So go from lost and found, take it off, put it down.